0: We're really looking forward to the 28th and when people can access the upper part of the Hooker Valley track again and set eyes on this spectacular new bridge.
1: And overseas, actor Kaylee Hottle, who starred in the Godzilla vs. Kong movies, has died aged just 18. The deaf actress was killed when the car she was in veered off a road and into a ditch in the US. In sport, rugby with shift four first, and former All Blacks number 8 Murray Mexted says Luke Jacobson has established himself on the open side flank. Mexted told the DSPN podcast Jacobson was outstanding in the 3 July test matches, wearing the All Blacks number 7 for the first time.
2: He's proved a point. He's tenacious, and I think he's a great selection.
1: And in cricket, the Black Caps are defending at 269 in the fifth and final one dayer against the West Indies in Bridgetown. That's the Windies' target. Their run chase okay. After 9 overs, they were on at 74 for 2.
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2: In Yucatan, the local Mexican surfers pronounce cero, cero. 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
1: Hum. 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So can we set you up with them? 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
1: Imagine you're a snowboarder, looking down a mountain. 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And zero things to worry about. It's just you, your fellow compadres, and at the end of the run, an ice cold Zero by Corona. Corona Zero. Zero alcohol served everywhere this winter with a lime.
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8: Good afternoon, I'm Bridget Hasty with the latest at 1. The government's being asked to target emission rates through policy. The Climate Commission reveals New Zealand could fall short with reduction progress stalling in 2024. Chief Executive Jo Hendy says there are low-cost solutions available.
9: Switching from a coal boiler to a heat pump electric boiler is cost-effective today, but there are barriers standing in the way of making those choices.
8: One person has died at the scene of a serious crash near Alexandra this morning. Letscully Road remains closed and motorists are advised to expect delays. No new cases of bird flu have been detected since the initial two. In an update, MPI says to continue reporting sightings of dead or sick birds in groups of three or more while avoiding contact. Chicken and eggs remain safe for consumption. The grandfather who survived a bison attack in the US has recounted the terrifying ordeal. In a video shared by the hospital he was treated at, 65-year-old Carl Isom McDaniel says he became the animal's target.
10: He just kept coming and he was more aggressive. He launched me in the air. I didn't get bruises from him launching me in the air. It was the landing that came the problem.
8: To sport, West Indies are in a strong position as they chase 269 to win the fifth ODI with the Black Caps in Bridgetown. A short time ago, the Windies were 123 for 3 after 25 overs. New Zealand made 268 for 9 with Tom Latham top scoring with 69. And to football, brought to you by Hisense, the Wellington Phoenix have signed American wingback Cam Pickett for the upcoming Women's A-League season. Coach Bev Priestman says it's great to get a player of Pickett's calibre.
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15: Good afternoon, I'm Bridget Hasty with the latest at 2. A 20-year-old man has been charged with aggravated robbery with a weapon at a dairy in Auckland. It follows two other similar incidents targeting local businesses in just 10 days. There are calls for the emissions trading scheme to evolve. An annual report from the Climate Commission states the ETS isn't driving reduction efficiently. Chief Executive Joe Hendy.
16: Our main emissions pricing tool is going to lose the ability to drive gross emissions reductions by the mid-2030s.
15: The new Hooker Valley Bridge in Aoraki Mount Cook National Park opens to the public next Tuesday. District Operations Manager Sally Jones is expecting a rush to use the bridge, even in winter, and pointing out key things to do before venturing out.
17: Watch the forecast, understand what the conditions might be like, and if possible, think about what am I wearing on my feet? Am I going to go arse over kite on the ice?
15: There are two popular plunges going on this Saturday at Auckland and Christchurch beaches for Special Olympics athletes. New Brighton Beach in Christchurch and Takapuna Beach on the North Shore will host anyone brave enough to take the plunge from 9 a.m. To sport, the West Indies continue to hold the advantage as they chase 269 to win the fifth ODI with the Black Caps in Bridgetown. A short time ago, the Windies 212 for four with 10 overs remaining. New Zealand has already clinched the best of five ODI series following its victory in Game 4 on Monday. And another first in the extraordinary basketball career of NBA superstar Stephen Curry. The Golden State Guard is the first active player to have a dedicated exhibit at the famed Naismith Basketball Hall of Fame.
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1: Fly Solomon Airlines. Cloudy overnight for Auckland. The low of 8 on the northern. It's pretty heavy northbound from Esmond to Northcote Road. The northwestern slow from Waterview to Te Atatū. The southern's heavy southbound Grafton to Penrose Road and northbound from Sylvia Park to Green Lane. Southwestern, we've got reports of a crash heading south before Walmsley Road and traffic is back over Mangere Bridge.
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5: Good afternoon, I'm Bridget Hasty with the latest at 4. Term 2 attendance levels are being described as the best in a decade. Provisional data shows about 64% of students went to school regularly, up nearly 6% from last year. Associate Education Minister David Seymour.
6: We heard tremendous negativity at the start of the term that due to the fuel crisis, attendance would plummet and it was all going to be chicken little.
5: Gisborne's mayor says the loss of Rhythm and Vines will be a huge blow for local businesses. The festival has confirmed this year's event will be its last at Waiohika Estate after 24 years. Mayor Riet Stoltz.
7: R&V brought $4 to $6 million into the Gisborne economy every year. Businesses will feel the pain and we do know that it will be tough.
5: It's North versus South this weekend for the Polar Plunge as Auckland and Christchurch go head-to-head for the Special Olympics. New Brighton Beach in Christchurch and Takapuna Beach on the North Shore will host anyone brave enough to take the plunge from 9 a.m. Pop star Robbie Williams has revealed what white substance fell out of his mouth during the final of the World Cup football. During a live broadcast, what appeared to be a white pill fell out of his mouth during an interview. Just woke up and feeling mint, Williams wrote on Insta, telling fans not to worry and that he had several more. To sport, the West Indies won the fifth and final ODI against the Black Caps in Barbados. Chasing 269, the Windies won by 2 wickets with 15 balls to spare. And to rugby with shift 4, the Lions are in talks to face Italy and France on the way here in 2029. It could well mean a reduction in the number of matches played here. The Māori All Blacks may miss out.
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2: Accurate traffic.
3: Would you trade in your house? Cloudy overnight for Auckland, a low of 8 on the northern. It's heavy heading north through Oniwa, Esmond and the Albany interchanges. The northwestern's low from the city to Te Ata 2. On the southern, it's heavy southbound Newmarket to Sylvia Park, and in the other direction from Sylvia Park to Green Lane. Southwestern, we've got a crash heading south there before Walmsley Road. The traffic very heavy southbound from Hillsborough.
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3: Cloudy overnight for Auckland, a low of 8, heavy across the Harbour Bridge, out of the city on the northern, on the northwestern slow from the city to Te Ata 2. The southern, very heavy southbound Grafton to Sylvia Park, and north from Sylvia Park to Green Lane. Southwestern, there's a breakdown between Remu Road and Wormsley Road. The right southbound lane blocked, and traffic very heavy heading south from Dominion Road.
2: Forever tomorrow, Chinese art now. Auckland Art Gallery on now.
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11: Good evening, I'm Bridget Hasty with the latest at 5. Three youths are in custody after driving an allegedly stolen car dangerously across Auckland last night. The driver failed to stop when signalled, with police deploying spikes near Bombay and the car eventually coming to a stop on the Waikato Expressway. A 15-year-old male was due in Auckland Youth Court today. A new report is recommending stronger hate crime laws. The Law Commission says hate crime should be flagged in court records so police are aware when charging. Commissioner Mark Hickford says judges should also openly state the motivating factor of hostility at sentencing.
12: This would show victims and communities that the harm they suffered has been recognised. It would also ensure the offender can be dealt with appropriately in the future.
11: Days after sacking his popular Minister of Defence and widespread protests, Ukrainian President Volodymyr Zelensky has dismissed the country's army commander-in-chief. A push for government employees in Tokyo to wear shorts and t-shirts to work to battle the heat is getting mixed reviews. Many are calling the policy unfair to women as they are still expected to wear tights. Some are also describing it as leg hair harassment. To sport, Black Caps spinner Jaden Lennox was player of the series against the West Indies, taking 14 wickets. The Windies won today by 2 wickets with 15 balls to spare. Australian cricket great David Warner has pleaded guilty to drink driving, and the opening ceremony for the Commonwealth Games in Glasgow is on Friday morning. It's a scaled-down games with just 10 sports over 11 days.
0: 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The beat of Bollywood.
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1: In India, I've grown up in India.
2: Yeah.
1: So when we used to travel via trains, we used to have these communities. And I don't know if they are the genuine ones or if they are just pretending to be them. And they used to just come and take money from you. That, you know, paisa de de, paisa de, you know, all of those things. They used to touch you here and there. And they used to feel that, oh, he is feeling awkward, so I'm going to touch him more. And this is my personal experience. And once I was in this train and people used to literally go away. And I was still sitting there and he was touching me. And I said, don't. And I looked into his eye and I said, don't. Don't do it. And I was very young. And he went away. So, I don't know if they were genuine or not. But they used to do this. They used to literally get into the house and be like, I'm going to take my top off. I'm going to take things off. You give me money right now. Otherwise, I'll, you know. And again, it's very debatable because they have gone through, like that community has gone through a lot of struggles. They've never got their real standing. And now I think there's one person who is really very well known in the business community as well. And she's, she or he, I don't know how to, they are actually, I don't know their name, but they're very popular on social media as well. I think they're one of, in the media as well. So slowly now they're getting that recognition in India. It's very slow, very gradual.
2: I mean,
0: people are learning with the time.
2: I think the issue around employment and the lack of accessibility to employment has actually created a, you know, a community that actually does not have access to our, like, the base, most basic needs, right? So if you have a community that one has been criminalized under the law and therefore and like, for example, in the context of New Zealand, you know, homosexuality was a crime. And
1: was it?
2: Yeah.
1: When was that?
2: Up till 1986.
1: Oh.
2: Yeah, so, I mean, most people, like my parents, are older than the homosexual law reform, which decriminalized homosexuality, right? So homosexuality was a crime. Being transgender in practice was a crime. It was never written on paper, but there were pieces of law that were put together and then therefore used to prosecute transgender people. And employment discrimination was also legal, which means that you could deny a transgender person a job because they were transgender. And you've had decades of that. You have had decades of people, you know, saying, well, I'm not going to employ you because you're gay or trans.
0: They could decline rightfully for that.
2: So you've got a group of people who were criminalized for decades, who were then discriminated against for decades.
0: So bahut hi beautiful way se isko pure elaborate unhone kiya ki root cause kya rahi, because no one wants to go on street and just, you know, kisi ko aise bolna ki mujhe paise do. तो बेसिक रूट पे 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
2: Traffic.
3: The meat box.
4: Cloudy overnight for Auckland, a low of 8 on the northern. It's heavy from the city to Northcote Road. The northwestern is low from the city to Te Atatū. The southern, very heavy on the Port Link. And then south from Grafton to Sylvia Park. Northbound, heavy from Sylvia Park to Green Lane. Still got a breakdown on the southwestern. The right southbound lane blocked near the Walmsley Road off-ramp. And traffic heading south, busy from Richardson Road.
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3: Cloudy overnight for Auckland, a low of 8 on the northern. It's heavy from the city to Northcote Road. The northwestern is low from the city to Te Atatū. The southern, very heavy on the Port Link. And then south from Grafton to Sylvia Park. Northbound, heavy from Sylvia Park to Green Lane. Still got a breakdown on the southwestern. The right southbound lane blocked near the Walmsley Road off-ramp. And traffic heading south, busy from Richardson Road.
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4: In Yucatan, the local Mexican surfers pronounce cero, cero. During the warm summer evenings in bars around the coast of Nayarit, you'll hear them say cero. In New Zealand, zero alcohol Corona cero is pronounced cero. Easy, eh? However you say it, Corona Cero will always be the smooth zero alcohol beer that's still served with a lime.
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13: Good evening, I'm Bridget Hasty with the latest at 6. The Law Commission wants to make hate crime visible and a flaggable offence. It's recommending addressing gaps in the court system instead of creating new offences. Commissioner Mark Hickford.
14: It can actually mean sometimes persons aren't prosecuted for hate crimes and lesser or seemingly lesser crimes might be alleged.
13: There are delays after a vehicle breakdown on State Highway 20 near Mangere Bridge. The southbound right lane is currently blocked near the Walmsley Road off-ramp and traffic is building. A late-night text from New Zealand First MP Stuart Nash has been revealed that has opposition MPs lining up to call him sexist and channelling the manosphere. Nash sent the text to former Attorney General Chris Finlayson, who revealed it on a podcast. The text said that the MP for Napier, Katie Nimmon, was the laziest MP Nash had ever come across after she took maternity leave. Actor Kaylee Hottle, who starred in the Godzilla vs. Kong movies, has died at the age of 18. The deaf actress was killed when the car she was in veered off a road and into a ditch in the US. And Stuff Digital is consulting on a reshuffle that could see up to 8 roles axed. To sport, Black Caps spinner Jaden Lennox was the pick of the New Zealand bowlers today with figures of 3 for 35 as the Black Caps lost by 2 wickets in Barbados. Lennox finished the series with 14 wickets and was named player of the series. And the final week of the NBL basketball regular season starts in an hour in Tauranga, the Whai hosting the Otago Nuggets. The Nuggets are already in the playoffs. The Whai is just one win outside the playoff spots.
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2: Cloudy overnight for Auckland, a low of 8 degrees. On the northern, it's heavy from the Harbour Bridge through to Oniwa Road. The northwestern, we've got reports of delays just west of St Luke's, affecting westbound traffic. The southern is slow southbound from Grafton to the Ellerslie-Panmure off-ramp and north from Sylvia Park to Green Lane. Southwestern heavy, heading north from George Bolt Memorial Drive to Onehunga.
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6: Good evening, I'm Bridget Hasty with the latest at 6. The Law Commission wants to make hate crime visible and a flaggable offence. It's recommending addressing gaps in the court system instead of creating new offences. Commissioner Mark Hickford.
7: It can actually mean sometimes persons aren't prosecuted for hate crimes and lesser or seemingly lesser crimes might be alleged.
6: There are delays after a vehicle breakdown on State Highway 20 near Mangere Bridge. The southbound right lane is currently blocked near the Wormsley Road off-ramp and traffic is building. A late-night text from New Zealand First MP Stuart Nash has been revealed that has opposition MPs lining up to call him sexist and channelling the manosphere. Nash sent the text to former Attorney General Chris Finlayson, who revealed it on a podcast. The text said that the MP for Napier, Katie Nimmon, was the laziest MP Nash had ever come across after she took maternity leave. Actor Kaylee Hottle, who starred in the Godzilla vs. Kong movies, has died at the age of 18. The deaf actress was killed when the car she was in veered off a road and into a ditch in the US. And Stuff Digital is consulting on a reshuffle that could see up to 8 roles axed. To sport, Black Caps spinner Jaden Lennox was the pick of the New Zealand bowlers today with figures of 3 for 35 as the Black Caps lost by 2 wickets in Barbados. Lennox finished the series with 14 wickets and was named player of the series. And the final week of the NBL basketball regular season starts in an hour in Tauranga, the Whai hosting the Otago Nuggets. The Nuggets are already in the playoffs. The Whai is just one win outside the playoff spots.
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7: Good evening to you with the latest at 8. I'm Jeff Ryan. A major IT system failure has left Waikato hospitals without access to a number of systems, causing delays for patients, clinic cancellations and manual processes. Hospitals had been affected by a network connectivity issue. Politicians from across the political spectrum are expressing their disgust over reported comments by New Zealand First candidate Stuart Nash about a National MP's maternity leave. In a text to former Minister Chris Finlayson, Mr Nash called Napier MP Katie Nimmin lazy for taking 9 months off work at full pay. Questions are being raised about why meth pipes are still being sold in shops. A briefing paper to the Health Minister shows the sale of glass meth pipes in places like dairies is in fact illegal. In sport, All Blacks lock Fabian Holland is back after that serious shoulder injury 5.5 months ago. He'll be playing in Friday's Ramphilly Shield Challenge for Otago against Mid-Canterbury. Rugby with shift 4. And the NBL basketball, the Tauranga Fire have started like the season is on the line against the Otago Nuggets at halftime. The Fire ahead, 56-35.
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5: Good evening to you with the latest at 9. I'm Jeff Ryan. Waikato hospitals are having to go old school and revert to paperwork with a massive IT outage. Hospitals across Waikato, Thames, Te Kuiti, Tokoroa and Taumarunui have been affected by what's being described as a network connectivity issue. A global study has found New Zealand doctors are using too many antibiotics, risking the growth of superbugs. And Stuff Digital is consulting on a reshuffle. 8 journalism jobs are on the line as part of a proposal to simplify its newsroom structure. The stated goal is greater investment into in-depth journalism. In sport, the return of the World Rugby Breakthrough Player of the Year, All Blacks lock Fabian Holland from that serious shoulder injury. He'll line up on Friday for Otago in the Ramfurly Shield defence against Mid-Canterbury. All Blacks coach Dave Rennie naming his squad for South Africa on Monday. And the NBL basketball in Tauranga this evening, it's the final week of the regular season. Tonight, a classic case of one team having it all to play for while the other did not. The Tauranga Fi dominating throughout over the Otago Nuggets 107-66.
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3: Good evening to you. With the latest at 10, I'm Jeff Bryan. A major IT system failure has left Waikato hospitals without access to a number of systems, causing delays for patients, clinic cancellations and manual processes. They've been affected by a network connectivity issue. Stuff Digital is consulting on a reshuffle that could see up to 8 roles axed. The media division is running the simplified structure through some of its editorial team. And a Michelin-starred restaurant in South Korea has been accused of using ants as a dessert garnish. The chef is facing the possibility of jail time and the restaurant a huge fine, as ants are not among the 10 insect species approved for human consumption. In sport, All Blacks coach Dave Rennie will name his squad for South Africa on Monday, just in time. The World Rugby Breakthrough Player of the Year, All Blacks lock Fabian Holland, is back for Friday's Ramfurly Shield defence for Otago against Mid-Canterbury. Rugby was shift 4. The NBL basketball in Tauranga, it's the final week of the regular season, and tonight only one team showed up to play. The Tauranga Fire beating the Nuggets 107-66.
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2: Oh, okay.
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11: Good evening to you with the latest at 10. I'm Jeff Bryan. A major IT system failure has left Waikato hospitals without access to a number of systems, causing delays for patients, clinic cancellations and manual processes. They've been affected by a network connectivity issue. Stuff Digital is consulting on a reshuffle that could see up to 8 roles axed. The media division is running the simplified structure through some of its editorial team. And a Michelin-starred restaurant in South Korea has been accused of using ants as a dessert garnish. The chef is facing the possibility of jail time and the restaurant a huge fine, as ants are not among the 10 insect species approved for human consumption. In sport, All Blacks coach Dave Rennie will name his squad for South Africa on Monday, just in time. The World Rugby Breakthrough Player of the Year, All Blacks lock Fabian Holland, is back for Friday's Ramfurly Shield defence for Otago against Mid-Canterbury. Rugby was shift 4. The NBL basketball in Tauranga, it's the final week of the regular season, and tonight only one team showed up to play. The Tauranga Fire beating the Nuggets 107-66.
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2: A high of 15, a mostly cloudy one all day today. Into the city, just a fairly standard morning. Northern Motorway, 20 minutes in from Constellation Drive, 38 Silverdale to the city. Slow at Silverdale, Constellation to Glenfield and at Esmond. Northwestern, 22 in from Massey, slow at Te Aratu, the Causeway, and then from Grey Lynn. Southern, 35 in from Monaco, heavy at Papakura, slow on and off to Mount Wellington and at Remuera.
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13: Morning, I'm Grace Cocker with the latest at 7. A National MP described as lazy for taking time off after having a baby is reminding mothers they can do it all. Stuart Nash has resigned as a New Zealand First candidate over the sexist comments. Speaking in the House, Katie Nimmin fired back.
14: You can be a mum, have a baby and work and actually achieve great things. And I like to say that in 3 years, we have achieved more in 3 years than my predecessor did in 9.
13: A falcon sanctuary in Marlborough is taking no chances with the arrival of H5N1 bird flu in the country. The Karariaria Trust says it is strengthening on-site biosecurity measures with visitors to use disinfectant foot dips when entering. It is also hitting pause on meat donations to protect its current food supply from potential contamination. Auckland's getting international recognition as a top place to study. The city's been ranked the 26th best student city in the world. AUT's James Portergeist says it offers plenty of new experiences.
15: Auckland sometimes gets a bad rap that there is nothing to do, but I think there's always something going on. There's always something at the art gallery. There's always something going on the nightlife. There's always something for young people to go and do.
13: Hitler's birthplace is set to take on a new life as a police station. The Austrian government has repurposed the traditional terraced house to try and discourage neo-Nazis from using it as a place of pilgrimage. It previously housed a charity for people with disabilities. To rugby with Shift 4, Black Ferns and Sevens superstar Georgia Miller has recommitted to New Zealand rugby. The 24-year-old from Timaru is sticking around until at least the next Women's Rugby World Cup in 2029. And Bowls NZ boss Mark Cameron's excited to see the sport move indoors for the first time at the Commonwealth Games in Glasgow tonight.
16: Two rinks on each of the two portable floors, surrounded by grandstand. It'll look really, really, really good.
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0: Irvine. सिर्फ रोवा पर.
1: Hello, officer. What's the problem? I mean, I might have been going a bit fast back there, but I know these roads like the back of my hand. I've been driving them for years. The folks who crash on these bends are like out of towners. That's not me. I'm a local.
2: 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He's taken the corner too fast and slid off the road. Suspected head and spinal injuries. Ambo required. We've heard it all. We've seen it all. Slow down.
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6: A high of just 15 today, going to be cloudy all day. Coming into the city, southern a bit slow now, 45 minutes Manukau to town, over an hour from Drury. Slow from Papakura to heavy spots building. Southwestern slow northbound through Whitty and southbound through Mount Roskill. Northwestern 34 and from Massey, slow from Te Aritu, heavy from the causeway through to Grey Lynn. Northern 26 from Constellation, slow there to the bridge and heavy at Silverdale.
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1: Fly Solomon Airlines.
2: Cloudy today, a high of 15. Our workmate just rolled in calling the weather out there pea soup at the moment. Yeah, it's very misty and foggy, and a couple of cancellations and delays to domestic flights coming into the airport. Southern Motorway, 47 minutes in from Manukau. We're slow all the way from Papakura, heavy spots building. Northwestern, 35 in from Massey. Slow from Te Aratu, heavy patches from the Causeway. Northern, 26 from Constellation, slow there to the bridge.
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1: Morning, I'm Grace Cocker with the latest at 8. The PM may have been the final nail in Stuart Nash's political coffin by ruling him out of ever serving as a minister in any of his governments. Nash stood down as an NZ First candidate over backlash for his comments about National MP Katie Nimmin's parental leave. Christopher Luxon was outraged when asked about it prior to the resignation.
3: New Zealand First is channeling the manosphere. I think those comments are sexist. I think he's had a history of making very derogatory comments around women over many years.
1: Findings into a fishing vessel incident that left four workers hospitalised has been released. An accidental pump activation released toxic gas from rotting fish into the small area. Investigator Talia Fisher says it was not managed well.
4: The machinery space didn't necessarily meet the technical definition of a confined space, but just because an area may not meet the definition, that doesn't automatically mean it's inherently safe.
1: Auckland has made the grade as one of the world's best student cities. It's been ranked among the top 30 globally, with its culture, diversity and career opportunities scoring highly. But AUT's James Portergeist says the latter doesn't quite reflect what he's seeing.
5: That's really interesting because we're finding it's taking, you know, 6 to 12 months just to find a grad role. But I imagine in the context of New Zealand, it's probably easier to do it in Auckland.
1: To rugby with Shift 4, former All Black Frank Bunce has renewed hope ahead of the upcoming tour of South Africa. He was part of the 96 side that won there for the first time and says the weekend's win over Ireland came at the perfect time.
6: I'm a lot more confident after Saturday night. That was certainly our best performance of the three.
1: Black Ferns and Sevens superstar Georgia Miller has re-signed with New Zealand Rugby through to the next Women's World Cup in 2029.
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3: Fly Solomon Airlines.
4: A foggy start to a cloudy day, a high of 15. A few flights cancelled coming into the airport due to that fog and a few delays as well. Southern Motorway, 50 minutes in from Mataco to town. Slow from Papakura, heavy most of the way from Otahu. Southwestern, heavy northbound through Whitty. Northwestern, 40 in from Massey. Slow from there, heavy patches frequent. Northern, 34 from Constellation. Heavy most of the way from there and at Silverdale.
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4: Morning, I'm Glenn Stewart with the latest at 10. Major disruptions for Auckland Airport passengers yet again, with thick fog blanketing the area. 14 regional departures have been cancelled, a further 7 have been delayed, and 19 arrivals have also been cancelled, with 1 delayed and 2 diverted. It's about the third time that fog has impacted Auckland Airport in the past fortnight. Support for National MP Katie Nimmin from across the political divide. Ex-Minister Stuart Nash has resigned as a New Zealand First candidate for criticising the time she took off after having a baby. Speaking in the House, Nimmin thanked everyone for their backing.
5: And I feel very proud that I get to show other young mums that you can do it.
6: That's right.
5: And I just want to thank members from all across the House for their support. I really do appreciate it.
4: And a sigh of relief that proposals for digital driver's licences won't completely replace physical ones. NZTA is currently seeking feedback on the idea. Karen Billings-Jensen from Age Concern NZ says non-digital options must be accessible.
7: Quite clear that the in-person and the paper options are still available, that they consider those for whom online might be more problematic.
4: In sport, Football First and All-White star Elijah Just has signed with English Championship club Swansea. The 26-year-old was a standout at the recent FIFA World Cup, scoring 3 goals. He's moving from a Scottish club, Motherwell, for a reported club record transfer fee of $14 million. Football updates brought to you by Hisense. And Belgian cyclist Jasper Philipsen has won stage 17 of the Tour de France in a bunch sprint.
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8: The highs of 15, a one high temperature of 8. Aaj ka forecast bataya ja raha hai, and fog, of course, ye cloudy to rahega. Fog ke saath saath kuch showers expected hain, mainly towards afternoon and evening. Halki hawaon ke saath saath is samay 10 degree temperature mehsoos kar pa rahe hain.
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12: Morning, I'm Glenn Stewart with the latest at 10. Police in Rotorua have failed to find any trace of missing man Jeremy Robertson. He's a person of interest over the death of his mother last year. His vehicle was found in the Green and Blue Lakes car park, and police believe he likely died shortly after arriving. They say none of his suspected belongings were found, though, during yesterday's search. Dozens of flights have been impacted by heavy fog at Auckland Airport once again today, including one international service. 22 departures and 23 arrivals cancelled or delayed, with two being diverted. The cost of living is proving to be a massive barrier to savings, with some people forced to take on debt to make ends meet. The KiwiBank State of Savings Index shows Māori, Pacifica, renters and women are more likely to say they struggle to save. A two-vehicle crash has blocked Hooker Road near Hamilton Airport. Police were called just after 9 a.m. and say injuries are quite likely. And Auckland has been ranked among the world's best cities for students. It's placed 26th globally, but it only scored 32 points in the affordability category. AUT's James Portergeist says he's not surprised.
13: Even going out to town, like a pint of Guinness these days is $16. For the minimum wage student working at Bunnings, they're not going to be able to pay half their hourly wage on a beer, so you might as well stay home.
12: In sport, Elijah Just is taking his football talents to Wales. The all-whites winger who scored three goals at the recent World Cup has signed a three-year deal with Championship side Swansea, moving from Motherwell in Scotland. Football updates brought to you by Hisense. And in rugby, Black Ferns and Sevens superstar Georgia Miller didn't look at other codes before signing with NZR through to 2029.
14: For me, this is where I want to be and this is where I want to leave my legacy, so it was pretty much just the one option.
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16: सूचित किया जाता है कि पुकेनो के विजेंद्र प्रसाद की पत्नी, पुकेनो के वरुण और कार्तिक की माँ, आग्निया वेदा अर्जुन और मारिया के दादी माँ, पुकेनो के रत्नामाला प्रसाद की मृत्यु ऑकलैंड में हो गई। अंतिम 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